0: to a candidate per election cycle, with a limit adjusted for inflation every 10 years. Voters can select one candidate in each race. The top four vote getters advance, including a crowded field for governor with 17 candidates, 15 for U.S. House and 16 for Senate. In Juneau, two state House seats are on the ballot. Democrat Andy Story defending House District 3 against Republican Annette Kreitzer. House District 4 incumbent Sarah Hannon, a Democrat, is running unopposed. Senator Jesse Keel's seat is not up for election this year. 13 polling places will be open in Juneau, 7 a.m. to 8 p.m. today, including the State Office Building, Juneau, Clinkett and Haida Community Council, Mendenhall Valley Public Library, and Douglas Public Library. Voters can check their polling location through the Alaska Division of Elections. Leading members of the Alaska House and Senate say they won't reconvene to consider Governor Dunleavy's latest proposal for a tax break tied to the Alaska LNG project. House Speakers Bryce Edgman and Senate President Gary Stevens say the bill does not have enough support to advance. The governor introduced the proposal during the state's third special session this year, focused on pipeline taxes. It would replace the state's petroleum property tax with a tax on gas shipped through the proposed pipeline, while also imposing a 2% corporate income tax on certain oil and gas companies. The proposal is similar to a compromise rejected by the House last month. Senator Jesse Keel says lawmakers need more time to analyze the changes.
1: There's not much in there that's new. A lot of important safeguards for Alaskans got pulled out. And that approach, there's a little give from the governor, but it's a tiny, tiny balancing act, and it doesn't get us to all the North Slope oil companies paying the same for doing exactly the same kind of job in terms of taxes, in terms of what Alaskans get for Alaska's oil on the slope. So the approach is not productive. There haven't been a lot of conversations with a lot of legislators about what it's going to take to get it moving. And here we are in the middle of August. I think that unless something breaks loose, I don't see any substantial movement or an approach that is constructive or working with people.
0: Governor Dunleavy says the bill would remove a major barrier to moving the project forward. But the Alaska Chamber of Commerce and other business groups oppose it, while pipeline stakeholder Hillcor says it does not support the proposal. With the legislature's regular session beginning in January and new leadership expected, Stevens says the issue may need to be left to the next governor and legislature. Now you're up to date with News of the North. I'm Jim Miller.
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3: Juneau weather. Cloud cover is going to be slow to move out despite the frontal boundary moving through yesterday. We could see a few isolated showers with a high temperature in the upper 50s near 60. Any rain chance will be minimal here this evening. Cloudy overnight, Tarlo 52. Morning fog on Wednesday, then scattered showers off and on during the day with a high in the mid-60s. Our next weather update is in less than 30 minutes. This is Juneau Media Center meteorologist Dan Holliday.
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Foo Fighters on KXJ. It's Tori, and this Saturday is finally here, the $10,000 Duck Derby at Twin Lakes Park. Your chance at winning $10,000 worth of prizes. And this is so amazing. All you have to do is adopt a cute little yellow rubber ducky. I love those rubber ducks. And the great moment just above Twin Lakes when the helicopter flies over and drops all of the yellow rubber ducks that we have all adopted. And you buy or adopt a rubber duck, and that gives you a shot at $10,000 worth of prizes. That grand prize, $5,000. I mean, hello. Second prize is $1,000 and 2 round trip tickets from Alaska Airlines. I know. And then it goes on from there. You can adopt your ducks in different ways. Easy peasy online, JunoDuckDerby.com. There are also some upcoming adoption events this Thursday. And that is, well, you know, your lunchtime. Perfect. At Foodland from noon to 1. And then on your drive home from 4 to 6. But we also have Super Bear set up from 4 to 6 as well. So good luck to you. I can't wait to see you Saturday.

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0: KXJ, it's Tori. Oh, man. So we're talking about going back to school, right? Thursday's the big day. And in parts of our country, some schools are already back in session. And oh, man. So a child brought home their workbook from school, and the mom is now going viral all over social media because of what she found in the workbook. And apparently, somebody who created this workbook used AI to create it, but the problem is they didn't check it. They just created it, did it, made 1,000 copies of it, and sent the kids on their way home. So the kid's like, I think I need some help with this homework. And the mom's like, what in the heck? Because there's things like major spelling errors, like Kentucky is Vinecki and Tennessee was Tunesio. There was the periodic table was a disaster. The phases of the moon were wrong. Don't mess with the moons. Come on. So she emails the school, but they didn't reply back. So next thing you know, their local radio station followed up with her. And now all of a sudden now the school is chiming in. Oh, wait a minute. I have a feeling whoever created that workbook is going to be in quite a bit of trouble.
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0: Kansas, right here on KXJ. It's Tori, and if you know me, you know I'm a runner, and I love doing fun races. And this Saturday, it's the Gold Belt Tram Mount Roberts Trail Run. It's the 40th annual. How awesome is that? Yeah, it's this Saturday. It starts at Mount Roberts Tramway parking lot. This is going to be a good time. This is going to be challenging. I mean, it's 3.5 miles. However, it's an 1800 foot climb. Yeah. I know. So hopefully you've been doing your hill training. You can go to raceentry.com, and that's where you can register, sign up, and get a little more information. Good luck. You got this.
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0: KXJ in beautiful Juneau. It's Tori. Did you know that health experts are letting us know we can change how time moves fast or slow? You know how it is. I feel like as you get a little bit older, just time flies by. How can we slow things down? So apparently, odors affect our perception of time. So some smells that make time go faster are smells like baby powder, fresh laundry, and vanilla. Smells that make time slow down are smells like freshly baked cookies, coffee, and barbecue. I mean, that's pretty amazing. Now, a little fun fact about yours truly here. I was born without a sense of smell. I have never smelled anything in my life. So my question for all of us really is, how do we get the week to go by fast and the weekends to go a little bit slower?
1: Juneau weather. Cloud cover is going to be slow to move out despite the frontal boundary moving through yesterday. We could see a few isolated showers with a high temperature in the upper 50s near 60. Any rain chance will be minimal here this evening. Cloudy overnight, Tarlo 52. Morning fog on Wednesday, then scattered showers off and on during the day with a high in the mid-60s. Our next weather update is in less than 30 minutes. 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
2: From the capital city, I'm Jim Miller, and here are the stories we're following this hour. Juneau Assemblies approved selling City Hall to the Alaska Heritage Institute for $1.5 million, rather than putting the property up for auction with a minimum bid of $2.5 million.
3: SHI has a proven track record for designing and building exceptional structures that contribute to the beauty and attractiveness of downtown, as well as responsibly and constructively serving the community.
2: The assembly voted 6-3 Monday night. Three members opposed. SHI plans to demolish the roughly 75-year-old building, replace it with a $40 million three-story cultural and arts facility featuring a glass-blowing studio, retail gallery, and other spaces. Supporters of the project could provide a long-term community benefit and build on SHI's nearby cultural facilities. Opponents questioned whether the city should sell below the proposed auction price without determining the property's full value. Others raised concerns about removing the property from the city's tax rolls.
4: There's no doubt that the Alaska Heritage Institute has done great things, and they would be a solid partner and transform this building into probably something very beautiful. So you have that on one hand. And yes, they might not pay the property tax, but they do benefit the community in a lot of other ways financially. And then you have the other hand. We seem to be jumping the gun a little bit.
2: That was Mayor Beth Weldon. Assembly members also noted that if the building went up for auction, that would be one-time revenue and would not address Juneau's ongoing budget deficit.
5: We are putting a lot of pressure of our entire budget situation on this one-time transaction. And I would say that if people on the assembly were concerned about the state of our fund balance, then we should have made different decisions in our recurring budget process. This is not the weight of the entire city future, because it can't be, because it's one time. I would rather have this be something where that our city is proud of, that is year round, that supports cultural education, rather than have a $5 million one-time slug of cash to put somewhere.
2: That was Assembly Member Ella Atkinson. Alaska's primary election is today. Voters choosing which candidates will advance to the November general election. Voters will also decide ballot measure one, which would establish a $2,000 limit on individual contributions to a candidate per election cycle, with a limit adjusted for inflation every 10 years. Voters can select one candidate in each race. The top four vote getters advance, including a crowded field for governor with 17 candidates, 15 for U.S. House and 16 for Senate. In Juneau, two state House seats are on the ballot. Democrat Andy Story defending House District 3 against Republican Annette Kreitzer. House District 4 incumbent Sarah Hannon, a Democrat, is running unopposed. Senator Jesse Keel's seat is not up for election this year. 13 polling places will be open in Juneau, 7 a.m. to 8 p.m. today, including the State Office Building, Juneau, Clinkett, and Haida Community Council, Mendenhall Valley Public Library, and Douglas Public Library. Voters can check their polling location through the Alaska Division of Elections. Leading members of the Alaska House and Senate say they won't reconvene to consider Governor Dunleavy's latest proposal for a tax break tied to the Alaska LNG project. House Speakers Bryce Edgman and Senate President Gary Stevens say the bill does not have enough support to advance. The governor introduced the proposal during the state's third special session this year, focused on pipeline taxes. It would replace the state's petroleum property tax with a tax on gas shipped through the proposed pipeline, while also imposing a 2% corporate income tax on certain oil and gas companies. The proposal is similar to a compromise rejected by the House last month. Senator Jesse Keel says lawmakers need more time to analyze the changes.
6: There's not much in there that's new. A lot of important safeguards for Alaskans got pulled out. And that approach, there's a little give from the governor, but it's a tiny, tiny balancing act, and it doesn't get us to all the North Slope oil companies paying the same for doing exactly the same kind of job in terms of taxes, in terms of what Alaskans get for Alaska's oil on the slope. So the approach is not productive. There haven't been a lot of conversations with a lot of legislators about what it's going to take to get it moving. And here we are in the middle of August. I think that unless something breaks loose, I don't see any substantial movement or an approach that is constructive or working with people.
2: Governor Dunleavy says the bill would remove a major barrier to moving the project forward. But the Alaska Chamber of Commerce and other business groups oppose it, while pipeline stakeholder Hilcorp says it does not support the proposal. With the legislature's regular session beginning in January and new leadership expected, Stevens says the issue may need to be left to the next governor and legislature. Now you're up to date with News of the North. I'm Jim Miller.
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1: Juno weather.
8: We'll be dodging some raindrops between now and the end of the week. Chance of some scattered showers, patchy fog overnight. We drop down into the low to mid 50s. Once the fog lifts, we'll see cloudy skies and a chance of scattered rain Wednesday, low 60s. Next chance of rainfall moves in later Wednesday night. Thursday, we'll see a chance of rain in the afternoon, a high right around 60. Our next weather update in less than 30 minutes. This is Juno Media Center meteorologist Sally Russell.
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93.3 KXJ, Juno's Rock Variety. It's Tori on your Tuesday. Are we doing tacos? Are we going to Deccan Dave's? I love that whole outdoor area. Let's enjoy it while we have the summer vibes going. And I know school starts. It's still going to be summer, but school starts on Thursday. We're going to talk about all of that coming up pretty quickly.

0: 93.3 KXJ. It's Tori. I have a 2008 4Runner. I know she's an oldie but a goodie. And, you know, I've taken great care of her. Her name's Black Beauty. I love her. I know at some point I'm going to have to get a different car, but I will cry when that happens. But I'm not in the market yet. But maybe you are. Are you in the market for a new or newer car? Well, there are some cars that are being discontinued after this year. And I was so surprised that one of them is the Ford Escape. After 25 years, the Volkswagen ID4, that was the electric SUV that I don't think that lasted very long. Jaguar F-Pace, Toyota GR Supra, and the Tesla Model S, all coming to an end after this year. So in case you're car shopping.
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1: It's Tori. Thursday's the big day, back to school. How are you feeling about that? I kind of like that it starts on a Thursday, and I'm just thinking maybe it's just a nice way to ease back into the new school year, right? You just go for 2 days, Thursday, Friday, you got your weekend, and then you go back to a full week, you know, just kind of get you ready. You dip your toe in, so to speak. Do you have everything? Do you have everything you need? Your pens and your notebooks and your backpack and all the things. I was hiking with a friend just recently, and her kids are going back to school. They're in high school, and I can't even believe that there is such the challenge of keeping up with what the kids want. Like she said, they go back and forth from mechanical pencils to number two pencils. And it is so frustrating because sometimes they really want the mechanical pencil and next thing, oh no, that's not good anymore. Number two. So her secret is she just keeps and saves whatever they don't want. And because they'll probably want it again. I think that's pretty smart. But mechanical pencil, I don't even know if I've ever used one, but now because I love school supplies, I'm going to have to go check it out.
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0: KXJ in beautiful Juneau on your Tuesday. Today's quote, energy is contagious. Make sure you're catching the right kind.
1: Juneau weather.
2: We'll be dodging some raindrops between now and the end of the week. Chance of some scattered showers, patchy fog overnight. We drop down into the low to mid 50s. Once the fog lifts, we'll see cloudy skies and a chance of scattered rain Wednesday, low 60s. Next chance of rainfall moves in later Wednesday night. Thursday, we'll see a chance of rain in the afternoon, a high right around 60. Our next weather update in less than 30 minutes. 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

Scorpions. 93.3 KXJ, Juno's rock variety. It's Tori, and this Saturday is finally here, the $10,000 Duck Derby at Twin Lakes Park. Your chance at winning $10,000 worth of prizes. And this is so amazing. All you have to do is adopt a cute little yellow rubber ducky. I love those rubber ducks. And the great moment just above Twin Lakes when the helicopter flies over and drops all of the yellow rubber ducks that we have all adopted. And you buy or adopt a rubber duck, and that gives you a shot at $10,000 worth of prizes. That grand prize, $5,000. I mean, hello. Second prize is $1,000 and 2 round trip tickets from Alaska Airlines. I know. And then it goes on from there. You can adopt your ducks in different ways. Easy peasy online, JunoDuckDerby.com. There are also some upcoming adoption events this Thursday. And that is, well, you know, your lunchtime. Perfect. At Foodland from noon to 1. And then on your drive home from 4 to 6. But we also have Super Bear set up from 4 to 6 as well. So good luck to you. I can't wait to see you Saturday.

0: KXJ. It's Tori. Oh, man. So we're talking about going back to school, right? Thursday is the big day. And in parts of our country, some schools are already back in session. And oh, man. So a child brought home their workbook from school, and the mom is now going viral all over social media because of what she found in the workbook. And apparently, somebody who created this workbook used AI to create it, but the problem is they didn't check it. They just created it, did it, made 1,000 copies of it, and sent the kids on their way home. So the kid's like, I think I need some help with this homework. And the mom's like, what in the heck? Because there's things like major spelling errors, like Kentucky is Vinecki and Tennessee was Tunesio. There was the periodic table was a disaster. The phases of the moon were wrong. Don't mess with the moons. Come on. So she emails the school, but they didn't reply back. So next thing you know, their local radio station followed up with her. And now all of a sudden now the school is chiming in. Oh, wait a minute. I have a feeling whoever created that workbook is going to be in quite a bit of trouble.
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2: We'll be dodging some raindrops between now and the end of the week. Chance of some scattered showers, patchy fog overnight. We drop down into the low to mid 50s. Once the fog lifts, we'll see cloudy skies and a chance of scattered rain Wednesday, low 60s. Next chance of rainfall moves in later Wednesday night. Thursday, we'll see a chance of rain in the afternoon, a high right around 60. Our next weather update in less than 30 minutes. 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
3: 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It's Cliff Dumas calling from the Juneau Media Center. How are you?
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3: 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Let's

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0: KFAXJ, Buffalo Springfield. It's Tori, and if you know me, you know I'm a runner, and I love doing fun races. And this Saturday, it's the Gold Belt Tram Mount Roberts Trail Run. It's the 40th annual. How awesome is that? Yeah, it's this Saturday. It starts at Mount Roberts Tramway parking lot. This is going to be a good time. This is going to be challenging. I mean, it's 3.5 miles. However, it's an 1800 foot climb. Yeah. I know. So hopefully you've been doing your hill training. You can go to raceentry.com, and that's where you can register, sign up, and get a little more information. Good luck. You got this.
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0: KXJ in beautiful Juneau. It's Tori. Did you know that health experts are letting us know we can change how time moves fast or slow? You know how it is. I feel like as you get a little bit older, just time flies by. How can we slow things down? So apparently, odors affect our perception of time. So some smells that make time go faster are smells like baby powder, fresh laundry, and vanilla. Smells that make time slow down are smells like freshly baked cookies, coffee, and barbecue. I mean, that's pretty amazing. Now, a little fun fact about yours truly here. I was born without a sense of smell. I have never smelled anything in my life. So my question for all of us really is, how do we get the week to go by fast and the weekends to go a little bit slower?
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2: We'll be dodging some raindrops between now and the end of the week. Chance of some scattered showers, patchy fog overnight. We drop down into the low to mid 50s. Once the fog lifts, we'll see cloudy skies and a chance of scattered rain Wednesday, low 60s. Next chance of rainfall moves in later Wednesday night. Thursday, we'll see a chance of rain in the afternoon, a high right around 60. Our next weather update in less than 30 minutes. 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

We're headed to Louisiana today. You know, to tell you the truth, I'm surprised we don't go to Louisiana more often to meet people in the neighborhood. That's where we're headed to meet this kid who just got hungry. Billy Idol.

0: getting some help from Steve Miller this afternoon. 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
1: Oh, who are the people in your neighborhood?
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0: All right, this guy apparently very interested in a sequel, but like many sequels, they're not very good. 18-year-old in Louisiana named John arrested last week after stealing from a Circle K. He walked out with a fountain drink, several snacks, like mini donuts, honey buns, and a pound cake valued at just under $20. That's it. Not gas, no gun involved, nothing. Just walked in and wheezed everything. The store clerk called the police, but by the time they showed up, kid was gone until he came back for some reason. John returned to the scene while police were still in the area. Unclear why. Maybe he needed some dip. Police saw him and snagged him. He was also wanted for a previous burglary at an Elks Lodge. Cops said apparently returning to the scene really does work, just not in the way he hoped. Charged with simple burglary and theft. I remember once back in the early 90s, I smoked cigarettes, believe it or not. Can you hear it? And I didn't have any money. I'm at a 7-Eleven in my neighborhood. I didn't have any money. Luckily, the clerk noticed me because I'd gone in there a lot because it was like close to my house. And I was just like, dude, can I come back tomorrow and pay you for these smokes? And he let me. And I did. But that's not the same as stealing them. So that's my story. It's Greg Stone. I've got Tesla and some classic AC/DC with Bon Scott on the mic coming up here shortly.
3: Juno weather.
4: We'll be dodging some raindrops between now and the end of the week. Chance of some scattered showers, patchy fog overnight. We drop down into the low to mid 50s. Once the fog lifts, we'll see cloudy skies and a chance of scattered rain Wednesday, low 60s. Next chance of rainfall moves in later Wednesday night. Thursday, we'll see a chance of rain in the afternoon, a high right around 60. Our next weather update in less than 30 minutes. 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

0: Love that track. Little AC/DC for us on the Greg Stone Show. Love Bon Scott. Love that Highway to Hell record. If you don't have that in your collection, you need Highway to Hell. There's a ton. That album from start to finish. It just, you know, Highway to Hell, Back in Black, and For Those About to Rock. You need all three of those. We'll come back as the rock continues on the Greg Stone Show. Some 38 Special and some Guns N' Roses off of Appetite.
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0: Guns N' Roses helping wrapping up my portion of your Tuesday. Thanks for being here, people of Earth. We'll be back tomorrow, I guarantee it. Same stony time, same stony place.
1: This is not headline news. Spider-Man has now grossed $2 billion. So now he'll be able to afford more than just Little Caesar's pizzas. Matthew McConaughey may run for office. He already has a lot of supporters on the alt-right. Krispy Kreme has launched Pokemon-themed donuts. Eating their Jigglypuff donuts will make your tummy extra jiggly. Taylor Swift got a new haircut. The perfect headline to let you know it's a slow news day. And Harrison Ford will return as Indiana Jones for a new Disney attraction. It'll be called Indiana Jones and the Last Desperate Cash Grab. This is not headline news.
2: Juno weather.
3: We'll be dodging some raindrops between now and the end of the week. Chance of some scattered showers, patchy fog overnight. We drop down into the low to mid 50s. Once the fog lifts, we'll see cloudy skies and a chance of scattered rain Wednesday, low 60s. Next chance of rainfall moves in later Wednesday night. Thursday, we'll see a chance of rain in the afternoon, a high right around 60. Our next weather update in less than 30 minutes. 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

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It's Tim Jeffries. 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

0: Keep Yourself Alive. That's that first Queen song. Yeah, the first album, first single. It's Tim Jeffries. Story popped up in my news feed today. I thought it was kind of interesting. Ocean City, New Jersey was sick of greedy seagulls. Their fix, a fleet of raptors. Seagulls have become increasingly aggressive, swooping down from the sky, grabbing treats from people's hands, pulling a slice of pizza from a kid. They tried fishing line, jarring sounds, even plastic owls. Nothing worked, so they hired a team of professional falconeers. Their goal is to scare the gulls back to the natural habitat. And, yeah, while an occasional gull gets killed and eaten, apparently it seems to be working.
1: Juno weather.
2: We'll be dodging some raindrops between now and the end of the week. Chance of some scattered showers, patchy fog. Overnight, we drop down into the low to mid 50s. Once the fog lifts, we'll see cloudy skies and a chance of scattered rain Wednesday, low 60s. Next chance of rainfall moves in later Wednesday night. Thursday, we'll see a chance of rain in the afternoon, a high right around 60. Our next weather update in less than 30 minutes. 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

0: Alvin Lee named the band 10 years after as kind of an honor to Elvis Presley, whose breakout year was in 1956, 10 years after, formed in 1966. That was much after they formed when they had that big hit, Love to Change the World. It's your pal, Tim Jeffries, waving at you on the radio with some Soundgarden and Fleetwood Mac coming your way next.
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0: Stevie Nicks and Fleetwood Mac. Stevie only married once. It was just a short marriage to a person named Kim Anderson. Only about 6 months she was married to the guy. Called it a terrible mistake. Although she has been romantically linked to a lot of people, from Joe Walsh to Don Henley to Mick Fleetwood and even Lindsey Buckingham, of course. We've got some Pearl Jam kicking off into the long set for you next.
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2: We'll be dodging some raindrops between now and the end of the week. Chance of some scattered showers, patchy fog. Overnight, we drop down into the low to mid 50s. Once the fog lifts, we'll see cloudy skies and a chance of scattered rain Wednesday, low 60s. Next chance of rainfall moves in later Wednesday night. Thursday, we'll see a chance of rain in the afternoon, a high right around 60. Our next weather update in less than 30 minutes. 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

0: Just another band from Boston? Hardly. It's Tim Jefferies. We got some Motley Crue and Alice Cooper coming up in a bit. Well, a couple who lost their home in British Columbia wildfire this summer had to face an additional challenge after the fire, facing a fee for canceling their internet and cable, a contract they just renewed weeks before the fire. Rogers is the cable company. They said the couple would have to pay a $660 fee to disconnect, not to mention the equipment charge for the equipment being destroyed, or pay $10 a month to hold the account. Well, of course, the story got out, but Rogers corrected it. But again, not before that story got out. Kind of a PR nightmare for the fabulous folks over there at Rogers Cable in Canada.
1: Juno weather.
2: We'll be dodging some raindrops between now and the end of the week. Chance of some scattered showers, patchy fog overnight. We drop down into the low to mid 50s. Once the fog lifts, we'll see cloudy skies and a chance of scattered rain Wednesday, low 60s. Next chance of rainfall moves in later Wednesday night. Thursday, we'll see a chance of rain in the afternoon, a high right around 60. Our next weather update in less than 30 minutes. 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

0: Alice Cooper, busy with his side project, did a gig last night in Scotland, the Hollywood Vampires, which is a name that he used to call the guys he used to drink with back when he used to drink a lot. Nowadays, the Hollywood Vampires is a band with Johnny Depp and Joe Perry. Standing by, we got Bob Seger kicking off another long set for you next.
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0: Great song from that debut Black Crowes album, Stocks to Angels. It's Tim Jeffries. Well, a band who's been getting by, Frank Beard, drummer of ZZ Top, had to step away from the tour for personal reasons, health-wise or other. He's not in the band, so they found a substitute. So basically, it's the Billy Gibbons band out on the road, but I've got ZZ Top for you next.
1: Juno weather.
2: We'll be dodging some raindrops between now and the end of the week. Chance of some scattered showers, patchy fog overnight. We drop down into the low to mid 50s. Once the fog lifts, we'll see cloudy skies and a chance of scattered rain Wednesday, low 60s. Next chance of rainfall moves in later Wednesday night. Thursday, we'll see a chance of rain in the afternoon, a high right around 60. Our next weather update in less than 30 minutes. This is Juno Media Center meteorologist Sally Russell.
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0: Joe Walsh doing it the Rocky Mountain way. I'm Tim Jeffries. Aerosmith and the Stones in just a little bit. A six-year-old pug named Ginny Lou was honored as the world's ugliest dog, named at the 2026 World's Ugliest Dog Contest at the Sonoma County Fair in Santa Rosa, California. Ginny Lou was rescued from South Korea, and she came in second last year in an event that celebrates the uniqueness of every dog while sharing an important message of compassion, rescue, and acceptance, which sounds very Sonoma County to me.
1: Juno weather.
2: We'll be dodging some raindrops between now and the end of the week. Chances of some scattered showers, patchy fog overnight. We drop down into the low to mid 50s. Once the fog lifts, we'll see cloudy skies and a chance of scattered rain Wednesday, low 60s. Next chance of rainfall moves in later Wednesday night. Thursday, we'll see a chance of rain in the afternoon, a high right around 60. Our next weather update in less than 30 minutes. 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

0: piling it high on the platter like a bunch of pancakes, I guess. What else do you pile high on the platter? Guess we'd have to ask Mick. I'm Tim Jeffries, Bon Jovi, and Peter Frampton on the way next.
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0: Peter Frampton, who's got a brand new record out. It's called Carry the Light. You can purchase that on his website. Some very interesting people playing along with him, including Ben Montench from Heartbreakers Fan, Tom Petty. Sheryl Crow sings on a song. Bill Evans plays saxophone. Tom Morello is on there, as well as Graham Nash. It's kind of a who's who of rockers helping him out on that record. Again, it's called Carry the Light, new Peter Frampton.
1: Juno weather.
2: We'll be dodging some raindrops between now and the end of the week. Chance of some scattered showers, patchy fog. Overnight, we drop down into the low to mid 50s. Once the fog lifts, we'll see cloudy skies and a chance of scattered rain Wednesday, low 60s. Next chance of rainfall moves in later Wednesday night. Thursday, we'll see a chance of rain in the afternoon, a high right around 60. Our next weather update in less than 30 minutes. 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

0: Well, when it comes to rocking, Van Halen does it better than many. Got some Tom Petty and Led Zeppelin on the way. It's Tim Jeffries with a story about a monkey that escaped a Scottish wildlife park, sparked a search involving thermal imaging drones. They went high tech. The monkey just eventually returned to his enclosure by himself. It was a 5-year-old Japanese mukuk. Luca is the name of the monkey. Escaped overnight from the Highland Wildlife Park. Warnings went out to the public not to approach him, but he eventually returned to the park. Now, the question is, did he get hungry, lonely, just bored, or I don't know? He's a monkey. Came home.
1: Juno weather.
2: We'll be dodging some raindrops between now and the end of the week. Chance of some scattered showers, patchy fog. Overnight, we drop down into the low to mid 50s. Once the fog lifts, we'll see cloudy skies and a chance of scattered rain Wednesday, low 60s. Next chance of rainfall moves in later Wednesday night. Thursday, we'll see a chance of rain in the afternoon, a high right around 60. Our next weather update in less than 30 minutes. This is Juno Media Center meteorologist Sally Russell.
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0: Song is adapted by the Minnesota Vikings. Why not? It's about the Vikings. You know, they come from the land of the ice and snow and the midnight sun where the hot springs flow. The hammer of the gods. I'm Tim Jeffries. Got some Pink Floyd coming up. Stand by for that next.
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0: the biggest selling albums of all time. Some 20 million copies sold worldwide of Hysteria. Tim Jefferies is going to do it for me. I'm back tomorrow night, right in the middle of the work week. Hope you can join me then. See you then, and leaving you with the music from Journey next.
1: Juno weather.
2: We'll be dodging some raindrops between now and the end of the week. Chance of some scattered showers, patchy fog. Overnight, we drop down into the low to mid-50s. Once the fog lifts, we'll see cloudy skies and a chance of scattered rain Wednesday, low 60s. Next chance of rainfall moves in later Wednesday night. Thursday, we'll see a chance of rain in the afternoon, a high right around 60. Our next weather update in less than 30 minutes. 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

0: Juno weather.
1: Sailing through the rest of the week with a chance of rain. Could see some rain chances through the early morning, patchy fog and an early morning low in the low to mid 50s. Later on today, a chance of widely scattered rain, a high in the low 60s. 50-50 chance of rain tonight, patchy fog, overnight low, low 50s, and then rain likely as we head through Thursday, highs near 60. Our next weather update in less than 30 minutes. This is Juno Media Center meteorologist Sally Russell.
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0: Juneau weather.
1: Sailing through the rest of the week with a chance of rain. Could see some rain chances through the early morning, patchy fog and an early morning low in the low to mid 50s. Later on today, a chance of widely scattered rain, a high in the low 60s. 50-50 chance of rain tonight, patchy fog, overnight low, low 50s, and then rain likely as we head through Thursday, highs near 60. Our next weather update in less than 30 minutes. This is Juneau Media Center meteorologist Sally Russell.
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0: Juno weather.
1: Sailing through the rest of the week with a chance of rain. Could see some rain chances through the early morning, patchy fog and an early morning low in the low to mid 50s. Later on today, a chance of widely scattered rain, a high in the low 60s. 50-50 chance of rain tonight, patchy fog, overnight low, low 50s, and then rain likely as we head through Thursday, highs near 60. Our next weather update in less than 30 minutes. 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
1: Sailing through the rest of the week with a chance of rain. Could see some rain chances through the early morning, patchy fog and an early morning low in the low to mid 50s. Later on today, a chance of widely scattered rain, a high in the low 60s. 50-50 chance of rain tonight, patchy fog, overnight low, low 50s, and then rain likely as we head through Thursday, highs near 60. Our next weather update in less than 30 minutes. 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

0: Juno weather.
1: Sailing through the rest of the week with a chance of rain. Could see some rain chances through the early morning, patchy fog and an early morning low in the low to mid 50s. Later on today, a chance of widely scattered rain, a high in the low 60s. 50-50 chance of rain tonight, patchy fog, overnight low, low 50s, and then rain likely as we head through Thursday, highs near 60. Our next weather update in less than 30 minutes. This is Juno Media Center meteorologist Sally Russell.
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0: weather.
1: Sailing through the rest of the week with a chance of rain. Could see some rain chances through the early morning, patchy fog and an early morning low in the low to mid 50s. Later on today, a chance of widely scattered rain, a high in the low 60s. 50-50 chance of rain tonight, patchy fog, overnight low, low 50s, and then rain likely as we head through Thursday, highs near 60. Our next weather update in less than 30 minutes. 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
1: Sailing through the rest of the week with a chance of rain. Could see some rain chances through the early morning, patchy fog and an early morning low in the low to mid 50s. Later on today, a chance of widely scattered rain, a high in the low 60s. 50-50 chance of rain tonight, patchy fog, overnight low, low 50s, and then rain likely as we head through Thursday, highs near 60. Our next weather update in less than 30 minutes. 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

0: weather.
1: Sailing through the rest of the week with a chance of rain. Could see some rain chances through the early morning, patchy fog and an early morning low in the low to mid 50s. Later on today, a chance of widely scattered rain, a high in the low 60s. 50-50 chance of rain tonight, patchy fog, overnight low, low 50s, and then rain likely as we head through Thursday, highs near 60. Our next weather update in less than 30 minutes. This is Juno Media Center meteorologist Sally Russell.
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0: Juno weather.
1: Sailing through the rest of the week with a chance of rain. Could see some rain chances through the early morning, patchy fog and an early morning low in the low to mid 50s. Later on today, a chance of widely scattered rain, a high in the low 60s. 50-50 chance of rain tonight, patchy fog, overnight low, low 50s, and then rain likely as we head through Thursday, highs near 60. Our next weather update in less than 30 minutes. This is Juno Media Center meteorologist Sally Russell.
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1: Sailing through the rest of the week with a chance of rain. Could see some rain chances through the early morning, patchy fog and an early morning low in the low to mid 50s. Later on today, a chance of widely scattered rain, a high in the low 60s. 50-50 chance of rain tonight, patchy fog, overnight low, low 50s, and then rain likely as we head through Thursday, highs near 60. Our next weather update in less than 30 minutes. 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

0: Juno weather.
1: Sailing through the rest of the week with a chance of rain. Could see some rain chances through the early morning, patchy fog and an early morning low in the low to mid 50s. Later on today, a chance of widely scattered rain, a high in the low 60s. 50-50 chance of rain tonight, patchy fog, overnight low, low 50s, and then rain likely as we head through Thursday, highs near 60. Our next weather update in less than 30 minutes. 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

0: weather.
1: Sailing through the rest of the week with a chance of rain. Could see some rain chances through the early morning, patchy fog and an early morning low in the low to mid 50s. Later on today, a chance of widely scattered rain, a high in the low 60s. 50-50 chance of rain tonight, patchy fog, overnight low, low 50s, and then rain likely as we head through Thursday, highs near 60. Our next weather update in less than 30 minutes. 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

How far off I sat and wondered. Started humming a song from 1962. Ain't it funny how the night moves when you just don't seem to have as much to lose. Strange how the night moves.

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2: From the capital city, I'm Grace Dumas, and here are the stories we're following this hour. Early results from Alaska's primary election show three clear contenders emerging in the governor's race, while a ballot measure restoring limits on campaign contributions is passing by a wide margin. As of yesterday evening, results showed Democrat Jonathan Kreis Tompkins leading the governor's race with about 21%, followed by Democrat Tom Begich with 19%. Republicans Bernadette Wilson and Dave Bronson rounded out the top four with about 11% and 8% respectively. Several other candidates remain within striking distance as more ballots are counted. In the U.S. Senate race, Democrat Mary Peltola led Republican incumbent Dan Sullivan by less than one percentage point. Namesake Republican candidate Dan J. Sullivan had about 2.5%. Republican U.S. Representative Nick Begich III held a sizable lead in the House race, and ballot measure one, which would restore limits on campaign contributions, was passing 72% to 28%. Results will continue to be counted through August 28th, with certification expected by August 31st. Juno is getting more than $500,000 in federal disaster aid after this summer's glacial outburst flood.
3: This ordinance reimburses CBJ for just over $500,000 from the 2024 flood and public infrastructure damage. So when emergency manager O'Shaughnessy was talking about public assistance, this is the type of public assistance that we apply for and then get reimbursed for.
2: On Monday, the Assembly approved an ordinance which accepts $526,600 $2 from FEMA to reimburse the city for 2024 flood response and repairs. City manager Katie Kester says the money covers work like storm drain repairs, bank stabilization, and debris removal after the latest outburst from Suicide Basin above the Mendenhall River. The ordinance also reverses just over $300,000 in earlier local spending for the same work now that FEMA is picking up that share. Emergency manager Ryan O'Shaughnessy has described FEMA's public assistance as a crucial tool for helping the city recover from repeated floods. The new funding comes after back-to-back summers of destructive glacial floods that have damaged homes, public infrastructure, and riverbanks, and as city, state, and federal officials continue looking at long-term protection options. Damage to the Skagway Ferry Terminal will require further assessment before officials know when service can resume. Cracks were first spotted Thursday in the concrete supporting the vehicle transfer bridge and passenger walkway. Engineers later found the cracks were continuing to grow, prompting the Alaska Marine Highway System to suspend service indefinitely on Saturday. Commercial divers are headed to Skagway to inspect the terminal's underwater anchor chains. A crane and barge are expected today to remove the vehicle and passenger bridges so engineers can assess the extent of the damage. In the meantime, travelers can use private ferries, regional flights, or drive between Skagway and Haines, which is a roughly 350-mile trip by road. The closure is also disrupting high school sports. Skagway athletes will use private ferries for upcoming competitions, but those services end in September. Officials say the closure could also affect the Klondike Road Relay in September, and they're urging travelers to wait for further updates as repair plans develop. The U.S. Department of Justice is reportedly investigating the candidacy of Republican U.S. Senate candidate Dan J. Sullivan, with national media reporting that federal prosecutors have issued grand jury subpoenas. In a story by The Independent, NBC News first reported Tuesday that subpoenas were issued last week seeking information from people connected to Sullivan's campaign. Dan J. Sullivan, who's a retired Petersburg teacher, is running against incumbent Republican Senator Dan Sullivan. State election officials and Republican Party leaders have accused the challenger of being a sham candidate intended to confuse voters, allegations he denies. The Alaska Supreme Court ruled in June that Dan J. Sullivan was a legitimate candidate and ordered his name onto the ballot. A poll released Monday found incumbent Dan Sullivan and Democratic challenger Mary Peltola tied at 44%, with Dan J. Sullivan receiving about 5%. Dan J. Sullivan has said his candidacy is sincere, though he has acknowledged voting for Democratic presidential candidates in the past three elections. You're up to date with News of the North. I'm Grace Dumas.
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1: Juno weather.
4: We will have some patchy areas of fog this morning. Scattered showers from time to time with widespread cloud cover. Our high temperature is 61 and a very light southeast wind at 5 miles per hour. Rain chances continue off and on tonight. Some patchy fog late. Our low 53. Then rain likely during the day on Thursday with a high in the upper 50s to around 60. Our next weather update in less than 30 minutes. This is Juno Media Center meteorologist Dan Holliday.
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All right. Wednesday morning, KHJ, wake up with Chuck and Rock. One of the funniest scenes in Fast Times at Ridgemont High is Damone on the school bleachers trying to scalp unwanted cheap trick tickets while passionately pitching the band's greatness up to him, going, "The songs, I want you to want me, ba ba

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0: Red Rider from Canada, a lunatic French, KXJ, always on the fringe of being a lunatic. Back to school week. 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All grades tomorrow, 1st through 12. Welcome back to school.
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0: on KXJ. Wake up with Chuck and Hart. Here's what not to order at work if you go out with your boss. Stay clear of the most expensive items on the menu, including market price specials, market king crab. Be careful with alcohol. Drinking too much can lead to conversations you might regret. Best bet is don't do it. Don't order multiple courses. If your boss is only one, then follow the lead. Skip messy foods. Yeah. You always want to eat something, you know, like chicken fingers or something. No spaghetti and meatballs.
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2: Mary Peltola was a do-nothing congresswoman. She missed 20% of her votes and failed to pass a single bill into law. When her lower 48 Liberal Party bosses demanded that she oppose her own bill on expanding Alaska oil production, Mary Peltola cut and ran on our energy workers. She sold Alaska out. Here's Congressman Pete Stauber from Minnesota with a real story on Mary Peltola.
3: I served with Mary Peltola. She didn't show up for work and didn't get one bill signed into law. Worse, Peltola sponsored a bill to increase Alaska oil production, but her Liberal Party bosses objected, so she voted against her own bill and told other liberals to do the same. I've never seen a member of Congress sell out their state like this. I had to carry the bill across the finish line. Mary Peltola sided with D.C. liberals instead of Alaska.
4: I'm Dan Sullivan, candidate for U.S. Senate, and I approve this message. 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

0: Nirvana KXJ, Wake Up with Chuck and Rock. Lacey with a thought-provoking post on Juno Community Collective. I know this is going to get a lot of mixed comments. Be respectful of each other. We are a pro-riding family, dirt bikes, ATVs. However, the groups of kids riding motorized bikes have become a problem, and the city's now responding. We've not allowed our kids to ride in the neighborhood because of the growing situation, but did allow a maintenance run yesterday after replacing a blown tire. Within minutes, the police called as there was a complaint report from the neighbor. Neighbors have frustrations with this. They talked about their, he said they spoke with the officer, made it clear that the city is working on introducing ordinances, which is going to directly impact the use of electric bikes, dirt bikes, and the sounds of electric scooters as well. So, yeah, this is pretty interesting.
1: Juno weather. We will have some patchy areas of fog this morning. Scattered showers from time to time with widespread cloud cover, or high temperature 61 and a very light southeast wind at 5 miles per hour. Rain chances continue off and on tonight. Some patchy fog late. Our low 53. Then rain likely during the day on Thursday with a high in the upper 50s to around 60. Our next weather update in less than 30 minutes. 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
5: 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With Mary Peltola, it's always Alaska first.
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2: From the capital city, I'm Grace Dumas, and here are the stories we're following this hour. More than 128,000 ballots have been counted in Alaska's primary election, with early results showing tight races for governor and U.S. Senate. In the governor's race, Democrats Jonathan Kreiss Tompkins and Tom Begich are leading, followed by Republicans Bernadette Wilson and Dave Bronson. Craig Taylor is remaining just outside the top four. In the U.S. Senate race, Democrat Mary Peltola is leading Republican Senator Dan Sullivan. Namesake Republican Dan J. Sullivan had only about 2.5% of the votes, compared to 48% and 43% respectively at last count. Republican Congressman Nick Begich, the third, is holding a sizable lead in the U.S. House race. Ballot Measure 1, which would restore limits on campaign contributions, is currently passing 72% to 28%. In Juneau's House District 3, incumbent Democrat Andy Story defeated Republican challenger Annette Kreitzer in the primary about 70% to 30%. Both will advance to the November general election. Final unofficial results are expected on the 28th. Juneau is getting more than $500,000 in federal disaster aid after this summer's glacial outburst flood.
3: This ordinance reimburses CBJ for just over $500,000 from the 2024 flood and public infrastructure damage. So when emergency manager O'Shaughnessy was talking about public assistance, this is the type of public assistance that we apply for and then get reimbursed for.
2: On Monday, the Assembly approved an ordinance which accepts $526,602 from FEMA to reimburse the city for 2024 flood response and repairs. City Manager Katie Kester says the money covers work like storm drain repairs, bank stabilization, and debris removal after the latest outburst from Suicide Basin above the Mendenhall River. The ordinance also reverses just over $300,000 in earlier local spending for the same work now that FEMA is picking up that share. Emergency Manager Ryan O'Shaughnessy has described FEMA's public assistance as a crucial tool for helping the city recover from repeated floods. The new funding comes after back-to-back summers of destructive glacial floods that have damaged homes, public infrastructure, and riverbanks, and as city, state, and federal officials continue looking at long-term protection options. Damage to the Skagway Ferry Terminal will require further assessment before officials know when service can resume. Cracks were first spotted Thursday in the concrete supporting the vehicle transfer bridge and passenger walkway. Engineers later found the cracks were continuing to grow, prompting the Alaska Marine Highway System to suspend service indefinitely on Saturday. Commercial divers are headed to Skagway to inspect the terminal's underwater anchor chains. A crane and barge are expected today to remove the vehicle and passenger bridges so engineers can assess the extent of the damage. In the meantime, travelers can use private ferries, regional flights, or drive between Skagway and Haines, which is a roughly 350-mile trip by road. The closure is also disrupting high school sports. Skagway athletes will use private ferries for upcoming competitions, but those services end in September. Officials say the closure could also affect the Klondike Road Relay in September, and they're urging travelers to wait for further updates as repair plans develop. The U.S. Department of Justice is reportedly investigating the candidacy of Republican U.S. Senate candidate Dan J. Sullivan, with national media reporting that federal prosecutors have issued grand jury subpoenas. In a story by The Independent, NBC News first reported Tuesday that subpoenas were issued last week seeking information from people connected to Sullivan's campaign. Dan J. Sullivan, who's a retired Petersburg teacher, is running against incumbent Republican Senator Dan Sullivan. State election officials and Republican Party leaders have accused the challenger of being a sham candidate intended to confuse voters, allegations he denies. The Alaska Supreme Court ruled in June that Dan J. Sullivan was a legitimate candidate and ordered his name onto the ballot. A poll released Monday found incumbent Dan Sullivan and Democratic challenger Mary Peltola tied at 44%, with Dan J. Sullivan receiving about 5%. Dan J. Sullivan has said his candidacy is sincere, though he has acknowledged voting for Democratic presidential candidates in the past three elections. You're up to date with News of the North. I'm Grace Dumas.
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1: Juneau weather.
5: We will have some patchy areas of fog this morning. Scattered showers from time to time with widespread cloud cover. Our high temperature 61 and a very light southeast wind at 5 miles per hour. Rain chances continue off and on tonight. Some patchy fog late. Our low 53. Then rain likely during the day on Thursday with a high in the upper 50s to around 60. Our next weather update in less than 30 minutes. This is Juneau Media Center meteorologist Dan Holliday.
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0: This is Jocelyn Collier, a member of the Glacier Valley Rotary Club. Here in Juneau, there are some traditions that just come along with the summer season. And one of them is cheering on thousands of yellow rubber ducks swimming across Twin Lakes. 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

0: There's your neighborhood rat on KXJ. It's a list of the world's most attractive cities. This came from Travel and Leisure magazine. Wow. Osaka, Japan, number one. Japan's so cool. Kyoto, Japan, number two. New York, three. Seoul, Korea, four. And Paris, five. Somehow Cleveland, Ohio failed to make the top 10. Well, we didn't either, but we are a cool, cool place to visit. Just ask the hundreds of thousands of cruisers that are here every year. They'll tell you.
1: Juneau weather. We will have some patchy areas of fog this morning. Scattered showers from time to time with widespread cloud cover. Our high temperature is 61 and a very light southeast wind at 5 miles per hour. Rain chances continue off and on tonight. Some patchy fog late. Our low 53. Then rain likely during the day on Thursday with a high in the upper 50s to around 60. Our next weather update in less than 30 minutes. This is Juneau Media Center meteorologist Dan Holliday.
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4: 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With Mary Peltola, it's always Alaska first.
5: I'm Mary Peltola. I'm running for U.S. Senate, and I approve this message.
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2: From the capital city, I'm Grace Dumas, and here are the stories we're following this hour. More than 128,000 ballots have been counted in Alaska's primary election, with early results showing tight races for governor and U.S. Senate. In the governor's race, Democrats Jonathan Kreiss Tompkins and Tom Begich are leading, followed by Republicans Bernadette Wilson and Dave Bronson. Craig Taylor is remaining just outside the top four. In the U.S. Senate race, Democrat Mary Peltola is leading Republican Senator Dan Sullivan. Namesake Republican Dan J. Sullivan had only about 2.5% of the votes, compared to 48% and 43% respectively at last count. Republican Congressman Nick Begich, the third, is holding a sizable lead in the U.S. House race. Ballot Measure 1, which would restore limits on campaign contributions, is currently passing 72% to 28%. In Juneau's House District 3, incumbent Democrat Andy Story defeated Republican challenger Annette Kreitzer in the primary about 70% to 30%. Both will advance to the November general election. Final unofficial results are expected on the 28th. Juneau is getting more than $500,000 in federal disaster aid after this summer's glacial outburst flood.
3: This ordinance reimburses CBJ for just over $500,000 from the 2024 flood and public infrastructure damage. So when emergency manager O'Shaughnessy was talking about public assistance, this is the type of public assistance that we apply for and then get reimbursed for.
2: On Monday, the Assembly approved an ordinance which accepts $526,602 from FEMA to reimburse the city for 2024 flood response and repairs. City Manager Katie Kester says the money covers work like storm drain repairs, bank stabilization, and debris removal after the latest outburst from Suicide Basin above the Mendenhall River. The ordinance also reverses just over $300,000 in earlier local spending for the same work now that FEMA is picking up that share. Emergency Manager Ryan O'Shaughnessy has described FEMA's public assistance as a crucial tool for helping the city recover from repeated floods. The new funding comes after back-to-back summers of destructive glacial floods that have damaged homes, public infrastructure, and riverbanks, and as city, state, and federal officials continue looking at long-term protection options. Damage to the Skagway Ferry Terminal will require further assessment before officials know when service can resume. Cracks were first spotted Thursday in the concrete supporting the vehicle transfer bridge and passenger walkway. Engineers later found the cracks were continuing to grow, prompting the Alaska Marine Highway System to suspend service indefinitely on Saturday. Commercial divers are headed to Skagway to inspect the terminal's underwater anchor chains. A crane and barge are expected today to remove the vehicle and passenger bridges so engineers can assess the extent of the damage. In the meantime, travelers can use private ferries, regional flights, or drive between Skagway and Haines, which is a roughly 350-mile trip by road. The closure is also disrupting high school sports. Skagway athletes will use private ferries for upcoming competitions, but those services end in September. Officials say the closure could also affect the Klondike Road Relay in September, and they're urging travelers to wait for further updates as repair plans develop. The U.S. Department of Justice is reportedly investigating the candidacy of Republican U.S. Senate candidate Dan J. Sullivan, with national media reporting that federal prosecutors have issued grand jury subpoenas. In a story by The Independent, NBC News first reported Tuesday that subpoenas were issued last week seeking information from people connected to Sullivan's campaign. Dan J. Sullivan, who's a retired Petersburg teacher, is running against incumbent Republican Senator Dan Sullivan. State election officials and Republican Party leaders have accused the challenger of being a sham candidate intended to confuse voters, allegations he denies. The Alaska Supreme Court ruled in June that Dan J. Sullivan was a legitimate candidate and ordered his name onto the ballot. A poll released Monday found incumbent Dan Sullivan and Democratic challenger Mary Peltola tied at 44%, with Dan J. Sullivan receiving about 5%. Dan J. Sullivan has said his candidacy is sincere, though he has acknowledged voting for Democratic presidential candidates in the past three elections. We are up to date with News of the North. I'm Grace Dumas.
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1: Juneau weather.
5: We will have some patchy areas of fog this morning. Scattered showers from time to time with widespread cloud cover. Our high temperature 61 and a very light southeast wind at 5 miles per hour. Rain chances continue off and on tonight. Some patchy fog late. Our low 53. Then rain likely during the day on Thursday with a high in the upper 50s to around 60. Our next weather update in less than 30 minutes. This is Juneau Media Center meteorologist Dan Holliday.
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0: Rumors of Fleetwood Mac reuniting and getting on the road again. That'd be too cool for school. As we check Ultimate Classic Rock News now, KXJ. Bryan Adams extends Roll with the Punches tour into next year. Why Frank Beard, who we just lost, the drummer from ZZ Top, never had a beard. That's not true. He kind of did a little bit. I mean, I have a picture of him with the band in Denver, 1982. He's got a little goatee thing. That counts as a beard, right? Right. All right. What else do I have here? Choir sang A Total Eclipse of the Heart at Bonnie Tyler's funeral. That is cool.
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4: Why didn't Mary vote for our troops to get a pay increase?
5: Spent 3 years in the Army, became an officer. 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I cannot support Mary under any circumstances.
3: SLF PAC is responsible for the content of this advertising, paid for by SLF PAC, not authorized by any candidate or candidates committee, www.slfpac.org.
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1: Juno weather. We will have some patchy areas of fog this morning. Scattered showers from time to time with widespread cloud cover. Our high temperature 61 and a very light southeast wind at 5 miles per hour. Rain chances continue off and on tonight. Some patchy fog late. Our low 53. Then rain likely during the day on Thursday with a high in the upper 50s to around 60. Our next weather update in less than 30 minutes. This is Juno Media Center meteorologist Dan Holliday.
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2: From the capital city, I'm Jim Miller. These are the stories we're following this hour. More than 128,000 ballots counted in Alaska's primary election, with early results showing tight races for governor and U.S. Senate. As of 11:58 Tuesday night, 324 of 403 precincts were reporting. In the governor's race, Democrats Jonathan Kreis, Tompkins, and Tom Begich led with about 22% and 20%, followed by Republicans Bernadette Wilson at nearly 11% and Dave Bronson at about 8.5%. Craig Taylor remained just outside the top 4 at 7.5%. In the U.S. Senate race, Democrat Mary Petola led Republican incumbent Dan Sullivan 48% to 43%. Namesake Republican Dan J. Sullivan had about 2.5%. Republican Congressman Nick Begich held a sizable lead in the U.S. House race. Ballot Measure 1, which would restore limits on campaign contributions, was passing 72% to 28% in Juneau's House District 3. Incumbent Democrat Andy Story defeated Republican challenger Annette Kreitzer in the primary about 70 to 30%. Both advanced to the November general election. Final unofficial results expected August 28. Juneau getting more than $500,000 in federal disaster aid after this summer's glacial outburst flood. Monday, the Assembly approved an ordinance which accepts $526,602 from FEMA to reimburse the city for 2024 flood response and repairs. City Manager Katie Kester says the money covers work like storm drain repairs, bank stabilization, and debris removal after the latest outburst from Suicide Basin above the Mendenhall River.
3: This ordinance reimburses CBJ for just over $500,000 from the 2024 flood and public infrastructure damage. So when Emergency Manager O'Shaughnessy was talking about public assistance, this is the type of public assistance that we apply for and then get reimbursed for.
2: The ordinance also reverses about $302,000 in earlier local spending for the same work now that FEMA is picking up that share. Emergency Manager Ryan O'Shaughnessy has described FEMA's public assistance as a crucial tool for helping the city recover repeated floods. The new funding comes after back-to-back summers of destructive glacial floods that have damaged homes, public infrastructure, as well as riverbanks. And as city, state, and federal officials continue looking at long-term protection options. Major Cruise Line is helping keep the Juneau Douglas City Museum open, at least part-time.
3: When community heard about the cuts and the potential closure of the museum, Norwegian Cruise Lines came forward and wanted to help with keeping doors open. We were able to use these funds to fund 1 to 2 positions. We're advertising for 2. One of those has been hired, and that allows the museum to have posted hours right now. I recommend the Assembly take public testimony and adopt this ordinance.
2: The Assembly Monday accepted a $45,000 donation from Norwegian Cruise Line and appropriated it to support museum operations in the coming fiscal year. City Manager Katie Kester says the funds came after public outcry over possible museum cuts and closure tied to the city's tight budget. Donation is helping pay for 1 to 2 staff positions, allowing the museum to post regular hours, currently 11 a.m. to 4:30 p.m. Wednesday through Saturday. One position's already been filled. The city is recruiting for a second. Assembly members welcomed the private support, but several touted it as a one-time fix. They said long-term stability for the museum will depend on how the Assembly deals with the city's broader structural deficit, not just on individual donations. Now you're up to date with News of the North. I'm Jim Miller.
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1: Juneau weather.
5: We will have some patchy areas of fog this morning. Scattered showers from time to time with widespread cloud cover, or high temperature 61 and a very light southeast wind at 5 miles per hour. Rain chances continue off and on tonight. Some patchy fog late. Our low 53. Then rain likely during the day on Thursday with a high in the upper 50s to around 60. Our next weather update in less than 30 minutes. This is Juneau Media Center meteorologist Dan Holliday.
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From 93.3 KXJ, John Cougar Mellencamp, who's out on tour doing all his hits. I tell you this story all the time that his last tour, he got chastised because he was talking politics and playing weird songs. I think he thought he was like Woody Guthrie or something. I don't know. Pete Seeger. Bob Dylan. So now he's playing hits, shutting up, and he's rocking balls these days.

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0: Getting a let out Wednesday morning. 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
1: Juno weather. We will have some patchy areas of fog this morning. Scattered showers from time to time with widespread cloud cover, or high temperature 61 and a very light southeast wind at 5 miles per hour. Rain chances continue off and on tonight. Some patchy fog late. Our low 53, then rain likely during the day on Thursday with a high in the upper 50s to around 60. Our next weather update in less than 30 minutes. This is Juno Media Center meteorologist Dan Holliday.
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2: From the capital city, I'm Jim Miller. These are the stories we're following this hour. More than 128,000 ballots counted in Alaska's primary election, with early results showing tight races for governor and U.S. Senate. As of 11:58 Tuesday night, 324 of 403 precincts were reporting. In the governor's race, Democrats Jonathan Kreis, Tompkins, and Tom Begich led with about 22% and 20%, followed by Republicans Bernadette Wilson at nearly 11%, and Dave Bronson at about 8.5%. Treg Taylor remained just outside the top four at 7.5%. In the U.S. Senate race, Democrat Mary Petola led Republican incumbent Dan Sullivan 48% to 43%. Namesake Republican Dan J. Sullivan had about 2.5%. Republican Congressman Nick Begich held a sizable lead in the U.S. House race. Ballot Measure 1, which would restore limits on campaign contributions, was passing 72% to 28%. In Juneau's House District 3, incumbent Democrat Andy Story defeated Republican challenger Annette Kreitzer in the primary about 70% to 30%. Both advanced to the November general election. Final unofficial results expected August 28. Juneau getting more than $500,000 in federal disaster aid after this summer's glacial outburst flood. Monday, the Assembly approved an ordinance which accepts $526,602 from FEMA to reimburse the city for 2024 flood response and repairs. City Manager Katie Kester says the money covers work like storm drain repairs, bank stabilization, and debris removal after the latest outburst from Suicide Basin above the Mendenhall River.
3: This ordinance reimburses CBJ for just over $500,000 from the 2024 flood and public infrastructure damage. So when Emergency Manager O'Shaughnessy was talking about public assistance, this is the type of public assistance that we apply for and then get reimbursed for.
2: The ordinance also reverses about $302,000 in earlier local spending for the same work now that FEMA is picking up that share. Emergency Manager Ryan O'Shaughnessy has described FEMA's public assistance as a crucial tool for helping the city recover repeated floods. The new funding comes after back-to-back summers of destructive glacial floods that have damaged homes, public infrastructure, as well as riverbanks. And as city, state, and federal officials continue looking at long-term protection options. Major Cruise Line is helping keep the Juneau Douglas City Museum open, at least part-time.
3: When community heard about the cuts and the potential closure of the museum, Norwegian Cruise Lines came forward and wanted to help with keeping doors open. We were able to use these funds to fund 1 to 2 positions. We're advertising for 2. One of those has been hired, and that allows the museum to have posted hours right now. I recommend the Assembly take public testimony and adopt this ordinance.
2: The Assembly Monday accepted a $45,000 donation from Norwegian Cruise Line and appropriated it to support museum operations in the coming fiscal year. City Manager Katie Kester says the funds came after public outcry over possible museum cuts and closure tied to the city's tight budget. Donation is helping pay for 1 to 2 staff positions, allowing the museum to post regular hours, currently 11 a.m. to 4:30 p.m. Wednesday through Saturday. One position's already been filled. The city is recruiting for a second. Assembly members welcomed the private support, but several touted it as a one-time fix. They said long-term stability for the museum will depend on how the Assembly deals with the city's broader structural deficit, not just on individual donations. Now you're up to date with News of the North. I'm Jim Miller.
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1: Juneau weather.
5: We will have some patchy areas of fog this morning. Scattered showers from time to time with widespread cloud cover. Our high temperature 61 and a very light southeast wind at 5 miles per hour. Rain chances continue off and on tonight. Some patchy fog late. Our low 53. Then rain likely during the day on Thursday with a high in the upper 50s to around 60. Our next weather update in less than 30 minutes. This is Juneau Media Center meteorologist Dan Holliday.
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0: There's Tush from ZZ Top. I'm Kara. It's the end of an era. We just lost Frank Beard, longtime drummer of ZZ Top. He's actually been in hospice for a bit, but rest in peace to the one and only Frank Beard, great drummer of ZZ Top. So sad.
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0: Can you imagine if Kurt Cobain was still around? Man. Although there'd be no Foo Fighters, but it'd be great for his daughter, at least, and for Nirvana fans. But there is indeed Foo Fighters. We'll hear him doing a long set next.
1: Juno weather. We will have some patchy areas of fog this morning. Scattered showers from time to time with widespread cloud cover, or high temperature 61 and a very light southeast wind at 5 miles per hour. Rain chances continue off and on tonight. Some patchy fog late. Our low 53, then rain likely during the day on Thursday with a high in the upper 50s to around 60. Our next weather update in less than 30 minutes. This is Juno Media Center meteorologist Ann Holliday.
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2: From the capital city, I'm Jim Miller. These are the stories we're following this hour. More than 128,000 ballots counted in Alaska's primary election, with early results showing tight races for governor and U.S. Senate. As of 11:58 Tuesday night, 324 of 403 precincts were reporting. In the governor's race, Democrats Jonathan Kreis, Tompkins, and Tom Begich led with about 22% and 20%, followed by Republicans Bernadette Wilson at nearly 11%, and Dave Bronson at about 8.5%. Craig Taylor remained just outside the top four at 7.5%. In the U.S. Senate race, Democrat Mary Pattola led Republican incumbent Dan Sullivan 48% to 43%. Namesake Republican Dan J. Sullivan had about 2.5%. Republican Congressman Nick Begich held a sizable lead in the U.S. House race. Ballot Measure 1, which would restore limits on campaign contributions, was passing 72% to 28% in Juneau's House District 3. Incumbent Democrat Andy Story defeated Republican challenger Annette Kreitzer in the primary about 70 to 30%. Both advanced to the November general election. Final unofficial results expected August 28. Juneau getting more than $500,000 in federal disaster aid after this summer's glacial outburst flood. Monday, the Assembly approved an ordinance which accepts $526,602 from FEMA to reimburse the city for 2024 flood response and repairs. City Manager Katie Kester says the money covers work like storm drain repairs, bank stabilization, and debris removal after the latest outburst from Suicide Basin above the Mendenhall River.
3: This ordinance reimburses CBJ for just over $500,000 from the 2024 flood and public infrastructure damage. So when Emergency Manager O'Shaughnessy was talking about public assistance, this is the type of public assistance that we apply for and then get reimbursed for.
2: The ordinance also reverses about $302,000 in earlier local spending for the same work now that FEMA is picking up that share. Emergency Manager Ryan O'Shaughnessy has described FEMA's public assistance as a crucial tool for helping the city recover repeated floods. The new funding comes after back-to-back summers of destructive glacial floods that have damaged homes, public infrastructure, as well as riverbanks, and as city, state, and federal officials continue looking at long-term protection options. Major Cruise Line is helping keep the Juneau Douglas City Museum open, at least part-time.
3: When community heard about the cuts and the potential closure of the museum, Norwegian Cruise Lines came forward and wanted to help with keeping doors open. We were able to use these funds to fund one to two positions. We're advertising for two. One of those has been hired, and that allows the museum to have posted hours right now. I recommend the Assembly take public testimony and adopt this ordinance.
2: The Assembly Monday accepted a $45,000 donation from Norwegian Cruise Line and appropriated it to support museum operations in the coming fiscal year. City Manager Katie Kester says the funds came after public outcry over possible museum cuts and closure tied to the city's tight budget. Donation is helping pay for one to two staff positions, allowing the museum to post regular hours, currently 11 a.m. to 4:30 p.m., Wednesday through Saturday. One position's already been filled. The city is recruiting for a second. Assembly members welcomed the private support, but several touted it as a one-time fix. They said long-term stability for the museum will depend on how the Assembly deals with the city's broader structural deficit, not just on individual donations. Now you're up to date with News of the North. I'm Jim Miller.
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1: Juneau weather.
5: We will have some patchy areas of fog this morning. Scattered showers from time to time with widespread cloud cover, or high temperature 61 and a very light southeast wind at 5 miles per hour. Rain chances continue off and on tonight. Some patchy fog late. Our low 53. Then rain likely during the day on Thursday with a high in the upper 50s to around 60. Our next weather update in less than 30 minutes. This is Juneau Media Center meteorologist Dan Holliday.
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2: In Alaska, we do things our own way. Overcome challenges others can't even fathom. And we're fiercely loyal. And for Mary Peltola, there's no party and no politics that gets in the way of what Alaska needs. Ranked one of the most independent members of Congress, Mary took on Joe Biden to secure the border and fight back against the flow of illegal immigration. She took him on again to protect our gun rights, earning Mary an A rating from the NRA. And when Joe Biden's Interior Secretary started shutting Alaska development down, Mary helped push through the largest oil project in our state in decades. In the Senate, she'll crack down on the corruption that's raising our costs and be the independent fighter we need. With Mary Peltola, it's always Alaska first.
3: I'm Mary Peltola. I'm running for U.S. Senate, and I approve this message.
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0: Well, that's your job. You got to work. Maybe you're in an office cubicle. Maybe you drive around as part of your job. Our job, mine in particular, this is Kara, is to make your job more enjoyable. Doing just that with Queensryche and a big set next.
1: Juno weather. We will have some patchy areas of fog this morning. Scattered showers from time to time with widespread cloud cover. Our high temperature 61 and a very light southeast wind at 5 miles per hour. Rain chances continue off and on tonight. Some patchy fog late. Our low 53. Then rain likely during the day on Thursday with a high in the upper 50s to around 60. Our next weather update in less than 30 minutes. This is Juno Media Center meteorologist Dan Holliday.
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2: From the capital city, I'm Jim Miller. These are the stories we're following this hour. More than 128,000 ballots counted in Alaska's primary election, with the early results showing tight races for governor and U.S. Senate. As of 11:58 Tuesday night, 324 of 403 precincts were reporting. In the governor's race, Democrats Jonathan Kreis, Tompkins, and Tom Begich led with about 22% and 20%, followed by Republicans Bernadette Wilson at nearly 11% and Dave Bronson at about 8.5%. Craig Taylor remained just outside the top four at 7.5%. In the U.S. Senate race, Democrat Mary Pattola led Republican incumbent Dan Sullivan 48% to 43%. Namesake Republican Dan J. Sullivan had about 2.5%. Republican Congressman Nick Begich held a sizable lead in the U.S. House race. Ballot Measure 1, which would restore limits on campaign contributions, was passing 72% to 28%. In Juneau's House District 3, incumbent Democrat Andy Story defeated Republican challenger Annette Kreitzer in the primary about 70% to 30%. Both advanced to the November general election. Final unofficial results expected August 28th. Juneau getting more than $500,000 in federal disaster aid after this summer's glacial outburst flood. Monday, the Assembly approved an ordinance which accepts $526,602 from FEMA to reimburse the city for 2024 flood response and repairs. City Manager Katie Kester says the money covers work like storm drain repairs, bank stabilization, and debris removal after the latest outburst from Suicide Basin above the Mendenhall River.
3: This ordinance reimburses CBJ for just over $500,000 from the 2024 flood and public infrastructure damage. So when Emergency Manager O'Shaughnessy was talking about public assistance, this is the type of public assistance that we apply for and then get reimbursed for.
2: The ordinance also reverses about $302,000 in earlier local spending for the same work now that FEMA is picking up that share. Emergency Manager Ryan O'Shaughnessy has described FEMA's public assistance as a crucial tool for helping the city recover repeated floods. The new funding comes after back-to-back summers of destructive glacial floods that have damaged homes, public infrastructure, as well as riverbanks, and as city, state, and federal officials continue looking at long-term protection options. Major Cruise Line is helping keep the Juneau Douglas City Museum open, at least part-time.
3: When community heard about the cuts and the potential closure of the museum, Norwegian Cruise Lines came forward and wanted to help with keeping doors open. We were able to use these funds to fund one to two positions. We're advertising for two. One of those has been hired, and that allows the museum to have posted hours right now. I recommend the Assembly take public testimony and adopt this ordinance.
2: The Assembly Monday accepted a $45,000 donation from Norwegian Cruise Line and appropriated it to support museum operations in the coming fiscal year. City Manager Katie Kester says the funds came after public outcry over possible museum cuts and closure tied to the city's tight budget. Donation is helping pay for one to two staff positions, allowing the museum to post regular hours, currently 11 a.m. to 4:30 p.m., Wednesday through Saturday. One position's already been filled. The city is recruiting for a second. Assembly members welcomed the private support, but several touted it as a one-time fix. They said long-term stability for the museum will depend on how the Assembly deals with the city's broader structural deficit, not just on individual donations. Now you're up to date with News of the North. I'm Jim Miller.
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1: Juneau weather.
5: Mostly cloudy with occasional showers today. Temperatures will likely be in the low 60s for the high. We'll have off and on chances of rain stick around this evening. Some fog building in after midnight with a low 53. Rain again during the day Thursday with a high in the upper 50s near 60. Rain Thursday night to a low 54, then widespread showers on Friday. Our next weather update is in less than 30 minutes. This is Juneau Media Center meteorologist Ann Holliday.
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9: 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Let's

I wonder if Jeremy is excited about school starting. 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Because I saw my friends over the summer vacation. It wasn't like I missed them. I didn't miss school. Hey, kids, if you don't like school, be a radio DJ.

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0: 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Going from VOC to a great slow dance song back from high school. 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
3: 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They're not here to serve you. Your agent is. And having a local agent that can help you through the claims process can really help you with a lot of heartache avoidance later. 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And having a local agent helps you. It helps the community. And it really helps you maximize what you're getting back from your insurance company. So, yeah, look local first.
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0: George Thorogood right there. 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
3: In Alaska, we do things our own way, overcome challenges others can't even fathom, and we're fiercely loyal. 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She took him on again to protect our gun rights, earning Mary an A rating from the NRA. And when Joe Biden's Interior Secretary started shutting Alaska development down, Mary helped push through the largest oil project in our state in decades. In the Senate, she'll crack down on the corruption that's raising our costs and be the independent fighter we need. With Mary Peltola, it's always Alaska first.
4: I'm Mary Peltola. I'm running for U.S. Senate, and I approve this message.
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0: It was pretty shocking for me anyway yesterday hearing that Frank Beard from ZZ Top passed. I wasn't even aware he was in hospice, but I posted in my Instagram stories, this is Kara, an isolated drum track from one of the ZZ Top songs he played on. He was so talented, so good. And ironically, the only guy in the band that didn't have a beard and his last name was Beard. Well, here, ZZ Top in a big set next.
1: Juno weather. Mostly cloudy with occasional showers today. Temperatures will likely be in the low 60s for the high. We'll have off and on chances of rain stick around this evening. Some fog building in after midnight with a low 53. Rain again during the day Thursday with a high in the upper 50s near 60. Rain Thursday night to a low 54, then widespread showers on Friday. Our next weather update is in less than 30 minutes. This is Juno Media Center meteorologist Ann Holliday.
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2: From the capital city, I'm Jim Miller. These are the stories we're following this hour. More than 128,000 ballots counted in Alaska's primary election, with early results showing tight races for governor and U.S. Senate. As of 11:58 Tuesday night, 324 of 403 precincts were reporting. In the governor's race, Democrats Jonathan Kreis, Tompkins, and Tom Begich led with about 22% and 20%, followed by Republicans Bernadette Wilson at nearly 11%, and Dave Bronson at about 8.5%. Craig Taylor remained just outside the top four at 7.5%. In the U.S. Senate race, Democrat Mary Petola led Republican incumbent Dan Sullivan 48% to 43%. Namesake Republican Dan J. Sullivan had about 2.5%. Republican Congressman Nick Begich held a sizable lead in the U.S. House race. Ballot Measure 1, which would restore limits on campaign contributions, was passing 72% to 28% in Juneau's House District 3. Incumbent Democrat Andy Story defeated Republican challenger Annette Kreitzer in the primary about 70% to 30%. Both advanced to the November general election. Final unofficial results expected August 28. Juneau getting more than $500,000 in federal disaster aid after this summer's glacial outburst flood. Monday, the Assembly approved an ordinance which accepts $526,602 from FEMA to reimburse the city for 2024 flood response and repairs. City Manager Katie Kester says the money covers work like storm drain repairs, bank stabilization, and debris removal after the latest outburst from Suicide Basin above the Mendenhall River.
3: This ordinance reimburses CBJ for just over $500,000 from the 2024 flood and public infrastructure damage. So when Emergency Manager O'Shaughnessy was talking about public assistance, this is the type of public assistance that we apply for and then get reimbursed for.
2: The ordinance also reverses about $302,000 in earlier local spending for the same work now that FEMA is picking up that share. Emergency Manager Ryan O'Shaughnessy has described FEMA's public assistance as a crucial tool for helping the city recover repeated floods. The new funding comes after back-to-back summers of destructive glacial floods that have damaged homes, public infrastructure, as well as riverbanks, and as city, state, and federal officials continue looking at long-term protection options. Major Cruise Line is helping keep the Juneau Douglas City Museum open, at least part-time.
3: When community heard about the cuts and the potential closure of the museum, Norwegian Cruise Lines came forward and wanted to help with keeping doors open. We were able to use these funds to fund 1 to 2 positions. We're advertising for 2. One of those has been hired, and that allows the museum to have posted hours right now. I recommend the Assembly take public testimony and adopt this ordinance.
2: The Assembly Monday accepted a $45,000 donation from Norwegian Cruise Line and appropriated it to support museum operations in the coming fiscal year. City Manager Katie Kester says the funds came after public outcry over possible museum cuts and closure tied to the city's tight budget. Donation is helping pay for 1 to 2 staff positions, allowing the museum to post regular hours, currently 11 a.m. to 4:30 p.m. Wednesday through Saturday. One position's already been filled. The city is recruiting for a second. Assembly members welcomed the private support, but several touted it as a one-time fix. They said long-term stability for the museum will depend on how the Assembly deals with the city's broader structural deficit, not just on individual donations. Now you're up to date with News of the North. I'm Jim Miller.
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1: Juneau weather. Mostly cloudy with occasional showers today. Temperatures will likely be in the low 60s for the high. We'll have off and on chances of rain stick around this evening. Some fog building in after midnight with a low 53. Rain again during the day Thursday with a high in the upper 50s near 60. Rain Thursday night to a low 54, then widespread showers on Friday. Our next weather update is in less than 30 minutes. This is Juneau Media Center meteorologist Ann Holliday.
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7: Hello?
6: Good morning. It's Cliff Dumas calling from the Juno Media Center. How are you?
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0: is War. I'm Kara. 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

0: okay with rolling with the changes as long as the changes are for the better. Otherwise, I'm out. Def Leppard and a big set next.
1: Juno weather. Mostly cloudy with occasional showers today. Temperatures will likely be in the low 60s for the high. We'll have off and on chances of rain stick around this evening. Some fog building in after midnight with a low 53. Rain again during the day Thursday with a high in the upper 50s near 60. Rain Thursday night to a low 54, then widespread showers on Friday. Our next weather update is in less than 30 minutes. 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
2: From the capital city, I'm Jim Miller. These are the stories we're following this hour. More than 128,000 ballots counted in Alaska's primary election, with early results showing tight races for governor and U.S. Senate. As of 11:58 Tuesday night, 324 of 403 precincts were reporting. In the governor's race, Democrats Jonathan Kreis, Tompkins, and Tom Begich led with about 22% and 20%, followed by Republicans Bernadette Wilson at nearly 11% and Dave Bronson at about 8.5%. Treg Taylor remained just outside the top four at 7.5%. In the U.S. Senate race, Democrat Mary Petola led Republican incumbent Dan Sullivan 48% to 43%. Namesake Republican Dan J. Sullivan had about 2.5%. Republican Congressman Nick Begich held a sizable lead in the U.S. House race. Ballot Measure 1, which would restore limits on campaign contributions, was passing 72% to 28%. In Juneau's House District 3, incumbent Democrat Andy Story defeated Republican challenger Annette Kreitzer in the primary about 70 to 30%. Both advanced to the November general election. Final unofficial results expected August 28. Juneau getting more than $500,000 in federal disaster aid after this summer's glacial outburst flood. Monday, the Assembly approved an ordinance which accepts $526,602 from FEMA to reimburse the city for 2024 flood response and repairs. City Manager Katie Kester says the money covers work like storm drain repairs, bank stabilization, and debris removal after the latest outburst from Suicide Basin above the Mendenhall River.
3: This ordinance reimburses CBJ for just over $500,000 from the 2024 flood and public infrastructure damage. So when Emergency Manager O'Shaughnessy was talking about public assistance, this is the type of public assistance that we apply for and then get reimbursed for.
2: The ordinance also reverses about $302,000 in earlier local spending for the same work now that FEMA is picking up that share. Emergency Manager Ryan O'Shaughnessy has described FEMA's public assistance as a crucial tool for helping the city recover repeated floods. The new funding comes after back-to-back summers of destructive glacial floods that have damaged homes, public infrastructure, as well as riverbanks, and as city, state, and federal officials continue looking at long-term protection options. Major Cruise Line is helping keep the Juneau Douglas City Museum open, at least part-time.
3: When community heard about the cuts and the potential closure of the museum, Norwegian Cruise Lines came forward and wanted to help with keeping doors open. We were able to use these funds to fund 1 to 2 positions. We're advertising for 2. One of those has been hired, and that allows the museum to have posted hours right now. I recommend the Assembly take public testimony and adopt this ordinance.
2: The Assembly Monday accepted a $45,000 donation from Norwegian Cruise Line and appropriated it to support museum operations in the coming fiscal year. City Manager Katie Kester says the funds came after public outcry over possible museum cuts and closure tied to the city's tight budget. Donation is helping pay for 1 to 2 staff positions, allowing the museum to post regular hours, currently 11 a.m. to 4:30 p.m. Wednesday through Saturday. One position's already been filled. The city is recruiting for a second. Assembly members welcomed the private support, but several touted it as a one-time fix. They said long-term stability for the museum will depend on how the Assembly deals with the city's broader structural deficit, not just on individual donations. Now you're up to date with News of the North. I'm Jim Miller.
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1: Juneau weather.
5: Mostly cloudy with occasional showers today. Temperatures will likely be in the low 60s for the high. We'll have off and on chances of rain stick around this evening. Some fog building in after midnight with a low 53. Rain again during the day Thursday with a high in the upper 50s near 60. Rain Thursday night to a low 54, then widespread showers on Friday. Our next weather update is in less than 30 minutes. This is Juneau Media Center meteorologist Ann Holliday.
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7: Mary Peltola was a do-nothing congresswoman. She missed 20% of her votes and failed to pass a single bill into law when her lower 48 Liberal Party bosses demanded that she oppose her own bill on expanding Alaska oil production. Mary Peltola cut and ran on our energy workers. She sold Alaska out. Here's Congressman Pete Stauber from Minnesota with the real story on Mary Peltola.
8: I served with Mary Peltola. She didn't show up for work and didn't get one bill signed into law. Worse, Peltola sponsored a bill to increase Alaska oil production, but her Liberal Party bosses objected, so she voted against her own bill and told other liberals to do the same. I've never seen a member of Congress sell out their state like this. I had to carry the bill across the finish line. Mary Peltola sided with DC liberals instead of Alaska.
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0: The Kinks, also Rooster from Alice in Chains. I'm Kara. You know something? A lot of Rolling Stone songs kind of are country-leaning if you really dig deep into their catalog like Dead Flowers. But they did do a killer Motown cover. You're going to hear it next.
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1: Brain damage. Yeah. I blame college. 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I had a lot of fun in college. I have a lot of fun now. It's Kara. I've got the cars. 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

0: Trekking from Paradise City to Detroit Rock City next, and a big set.
1: Juneau weather. Mostly cloudy with occasional showers today. Temperatures will likely be in the low 60s for the high. We'll have off and on chances of rain stick around this evening. Some fog building in after midnight with a low 53. Rain again during the day Thursday with a high in the upper 50s near 60. Rain Thursday night to a low 54, then widespread showers on Friday. Our next weather update is in less than 30 minutes. This is Juneau Media Center meteorologist Ann Holliday.
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2: From the capital city, I'm Jim Miller. These are the stories we're following this hour. More than 128,000 ballots counted in Alaska's primary election, with early results showing tight races for governor and U.S. Senate. As of 11:58 Tuesday night, 324 of 403 precincts were reporting. In the governor's race, Democrats Jonathan Kreis, Tompkins, and Tom Begich led with about 22% and 20%, followed by Republicans Bernadette Wilson at nearly 11% and Dave Bronson at about 8.5%. Craig Taylor remained just outside the top four at 7.5%. In the U.S. Senate race, Democrat Mary Petola led Republican incumbent Dan Sullivan 48% to 43%. Namesake Republican Dan J. Sullivan had about 2.5%. Republican Congressman Nick Begich held a sizable lead in the U.S. House race. Ballot Measure 1, which would restore limits on campaign contributions, was passing 72% to 28%. In Juneau's House District 3, incumbent Democrat Andy Story defeated Republican challenger Annette Kreitzer in the primary about 70 to 30%. Both advanced to the November general election. Final unofficial results expected August 28. Juneau getting more than $500,000 in federal disaster aid after this summer's glacial outburst flood. Monday, the Assembly approved an ordinance which accepts $526,602 from FEMA to reimburse the city for 2024 flood response and repairs. City Manager Katie Kester says the money covers work like storm drain repairs, bank stabilization, and debris removal after the latest outburst from Suicide Basin above the Mendenhall River.
3: This ordinance reimburses CBJ for just over $500,000 from the 2024 flood and public infrastructure damage. So when Emergency Manager O'Shaughnessy was talking about public assistance, this is the type of public assistance that we apply for and then get reimbursed for.
2: The ordinance also reverses about $302,000 in earlier local spending for the same work now that FEMA is picking up that share. Emergency Manager Ryan O'Shaughnessy has described FEMA's public assistance as a crucial tool for helping the city recover repeated floods. The new funding comes after back-to-back summers of destructive glacial floods that have damaged homes, public infrastructure, as well as riverbanks, and as city, state, and federal officials continue looking at long-term protection options. Major Cruise Line is helping keep the Juneau Douglas City Museum open, at least part-time.
3: When community heard about the cuts and the potential closure of the museum, Norwegian Cruise Lines came forward and wanted to help with keeping doors open. We were able to use these funds to fund 1 to 2 positions. We're advertising for 2. One of those has been hired, and that allows the museum to have posted hours right now. I recommend the Assembly take public testimony and adopt this ordinance.
2: The Assembly Monday accepted a $45,000 donation from Norwegian Cruise Line and appropriated it to support museum operations in the coming fiscal year. City Manager Katie Kester says the funds came after public outcry over possible museum cuts and closure tied to the city's tight budget. Donation is helping pay for 1 to 2 staff positions, allowing the museum to post regular hours, currently 11 a.m. to 4:30 p.m. Wednesday through Saturday. One position's already been filled. The city is recruiting for a second. Assembly members welcomed the private support, but several touted it as a one-time fix. They said long-term stability for the museum will depend on how the Assembly deals with the city's broader structural deficit, not just on individual donations. Now you're up to date with News of the North. I'm Jim Miller.
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1: Juneau weather. Mostly cloudy with occasional showers today. Temperatures will likely be in the low 60s for the high. We'll have off and on chances of rain stick around this evening. Some fog building in after midnight with a low 53. Rain again during the day Thursday with a high in the upper 50s near 60. Rain Thursday night to a low 54, then widespread showers on Friday. Our next weather update is in less than 30 minutes. This is Juneau Media Center meteorologist Ann Holliday.
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10: Hello?
9: 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It's Cliff Dumas calling from the Juno Media Center. How are you?
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9: 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Let's

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93.3 KXJ, Juno's rock variety. It's Tori. Happy Wednesday, my friend. Does it feel like time is going by too quickly? Did you know that things that you smell can speed up or slow down time? Psychologists are letting us know. We're going to talk about it next. Here's ZZ Top.

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0: KXJ in beautiful Juneau. It's Tori. Did you know that health experts are letting us know we can change how time moves fast or slow? You know how it is. I feel like as you get a little bit older, just time flies by. How can we slow things down? So apparently, odors affect our perception of time. So some smells that make time go faster are smells like baby powder, fresh laundry, and vanilla. Smells that make time slow down are smells like freshly baked cookies, coffee, and barbecue. I mean, that's pretty amazing. Now, a little fun fact about yours truly here. I was born without a sense of smell. I have never smelled anything in my life. So my question for all of us really is, how do we get the week to go by fast and the weekends to go a little bit slower?
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3: In Alaska, we do things our own way, overcome challenges others can't even fathom, and we're fiercely loyal. And for Mary Peltola, there's no party and no politics that gets in the way of what Alaska needs. Ranked one of the most independent members of Congress, Mary took on Joe Biden to secure the border and fight back against the flow of illegal immigration. She took him on again to protect our gun rights, earning Mary an A rating from the NRA. And when Joe Biden's Interior Secretary started shutting Alaska development down, Mary helped push through the largest oil project in our state in decades. In the Senate, she'll crack down on the corruption that's raising our costs and be the independent fighter we need. With Mary Peltola, it's always Alaska first.
4: I'm Mary Peltola. I'm running for U.S. Senate, and I approve this message.
3: Paid for by Alaskans for Mary.

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1: It's Tori, and if you know me, you know I'm a runner, and I love doing fun races. And this Saturday, it's the Gold Belt Tram Mount Roberts Trail Run. It's the 40th annual. How awesome is that? Yeah, it's this Saturday. It starts at Mount Roberts Tramway parking lot. This is going to be a good time. This is going to be challenging. I mean, it's 3.5 miles. However, it's an 1800 foot climb. Yeah. I know. So hopefully you've been doing your hill training. You can go to raceentry.com, and that's where you can register, sign up, and get a little more information. Good luck. You got this.
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0: KXJ in gorgeous Juneau. On your Wednesday, today's quote, sometimes the bravest thing you can say is, I'll try again tomorrow.
1: Juneau weather. Mostly cloudy with occasional showers today. Temperatures will likely be in the low 60s for the high. We'll have off and on chances of rain stick around this evening. Some fog building in after midnight with a low 53. Rain again during the day Thursday with a high in the upper 50s near 60. Rain Thursday night to a low 54, then widespread showers on Friday. Our next weather update is in less than 30 minutes. This is Juneau Media Center meteorologist Ann Holliday.
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3: Mary Peltola was a do-nothing congresswoman. She missed 20% of her votes and failed to pass a single bill into law. When her lower 48 Liberal Party bosses demanded that she oppose her own bill on expanding Alaska oil production, Mary Peltola cut and ran on our energy workers. She sold Alaska out. Here's Congressman Pete Stauber from Minnesota with a real story on Mary Peltola.
4: I served with Mary Peltola. She didn't show up for work and didn't get one bill signed into law. Worse, Peltola sponsored a bill to increase Alaska oil production, but her Liberal Party bosses objected, so she voted against her own bill and told other liberals to do the same. I've never seen a member of Congress sell out their state like this. I had to carry the bill across the finish line. Mary Peltola sided with D.C. liberals instead of Alaska.
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2: From the capital city, I'm Jim Miller. These are the stories we're following this hour. More than 128,000 ballots counted in Alaska's primary election, with early results showing tight races for governor and U.S. Senate. As of 11:58 Tuesday night, 324 of 403 precincts were reporting. In the governor's race, Democrats Jonathan Kreis-Tompkins and Tom Begich led with about 22% and 20%, followed by Republicans Bernadette Wilson at nearly 11% and Dave Bronson at about 8.5%. Treg Taylor remained just outside the top four at 7.5%. In the U.S. Senate race, Democrat Mary Pottola led Republican incumbent Dan Sullivan 48% to 43%. Namesake Republican Dan J. Sullivan had about 2.5%. Republican Congressman Nick Begich held a sizable lead in the U.S. House race. Ballot Measure 1, which would restore limits on campaign contributions, was passing 72% to 28% in Juneau's House District 3. Incumbent Democrat Andy Story defeated Republican challenger Annette Kreitzer in the primary about 70 to 30%. Both advanced to the November general election. Final unofficial results expected August 28. Juneau getting more than $500,000 in federal disaster aid after this summer's glacial outburst flood. Monday, the Assembly approved an ordinance which accepts $526,602 from FEMA to reimburse the city for 2024 flood response and repairs. City Manager Katie Kester says the money covers work like storm drain repairs, bank stabilization, and debris removal after the latest outburst from Suicide Basin above the Mendenhall River.
3: This ordinance reimburses CBJ for just over $500,000 from the 2024 flood and public infrastructure damage. So when Emergency Manager O'Shaughnessy was talking about public assistance, this is the type of public assistance that we apply for and then get reimbursed for.
2: The ordinance also reverses about $302,000 in earlier local spending for the same work now that FEMA is picking up that share. Emergency Manager Ryan O'Shaughnessy has described FEMA's public assistance as a crucial tool for helping the city recover repeated floods. The new funding comes after back-to-back summers of destructive glacial floods that have damaged homes, public infrastructure, as well as riverbanks. And as city, state, and federal officials continue looking at long-term protection options. Major Cruise Line is helping keep the Juneau Douglas City Museum open, at least part-time.
3: When community heard about the cuts and the potential closure of the museum, Norwegian Cruise Lines came forward and wanted to help with keeping doors open. We were able to use these funds to fund 1 to 2 positions. We're advertising for 2. One of those has been hired, and that allows the museum to have posted hours right now. I recommend the Assembly take public testimony and adopt this ordinance.
2: The Assembly Monday accepted a $45,000 donation from Norwegian Cruise Line and appropriated it to support museum operations in the coming fiscal year. City Manager Katie Kester says the funds came after public outcry over possible museum cuts and closure tied to the city's tight budget. Donation is helping pay for 1 to 2 staff positions, allowing the museum to post regular hours, currently 11 a.m. to 4:30 p.m. Wednesday through Saturday. One position's already been filled. The city is recruiting for a second. Assembly members welcomed the private support, but several touted it as a one-time fix. They said long-term stability for the museum will depend on how the Assembly deals with the city's broader structural deficit, not just on individual donations. Now you're up to date with News of the North. I'm Jim Miller.
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